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I am tired. My heart is sick and sad. I will fight.

gone. 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That's no lion, baby. You feel blue, or you feel sad, Mr. Davis. But the best or be best, not a memory. There comes time, you regret it. 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